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Going back in time in the best way possible, basically enjoying yourself, having a party before phones were a thing and it would be all over social media.

0: 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Remember going to a party and not having a phone, having no pictures online, only those memories that you're talking about when you go back to work or school the following week? Well, Gen Zers are trying to recreate that magical time. There's this growing trend of phone-free parties where people are literally checking their phones in at the door and spending the night just, I don't know, talking. And they say that it's helping, all right? Without the screens, a lot of people are not only making eye contact, but meeting new people, building those real-world social skills again.
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Rouge's greatest hits of the 60s and 70s, Downtown Radio 97.7. So experiencing relaxation guilt, I'm here to tell you you're not the only one, but you do need a break. Let's chat in 10.

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Remember the sacrifice. It's a Made in the USA Memorial Day weekend. 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

0: Radio 97.7. 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All right. So they're suggesting after dinner, make sure that you take a light walk, maybe create a calming wind down routine, drink water. Not only does it promote healthy digestion, it supports a more restful sleep.
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Downtown Radio 97.7, Baton Rouge's greatest hits of the 60s and 70s. So now they're saying a Billy Joel biopic is in the works called Billy and Me. It's supposedly going to be chronicling the early years of his career. I can tell you that according to Billy Joel, yeah, he is not very signed off on this. He's basically saying it's legally and professionally misguided.

Welcome to America's 250th birthday. We're celebrating with music made right here at home. It's a Made in the USA Memorial Day weekend. 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
1: So we know doom scrolling, but what about doom spending? Because odds are we're busy doing that just as well. 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

0: 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Looks like doom spending has been a very controversial topic because a lot of people are relaxing and unwinding by doom spending, essentially making these unnecessary purchases as a way to self-soothe in response to stress. And that's usually done after doom scrolling. Yeah, they say that that could lead to overspending, impulse buys that you're regretting later, but there are ways to reel it in. All right, examine your habits, make a spending plan, and come up with alternative ways that you can relax and unwind.
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0: Downtown Radio 97.7, Baton Rouge's greatest hits of the 60s and 70s. What was old is now new again. Disposable cameras and digital point-and-shoot cameras are having a huge comeback right now. And it's because a lot of people are getting tired of the overly curated social media photos. They don't want perfect lighting and heavy editing. People are craving those blurry flash photos, those grainy pictures, those chaotic nights out that we can't find on social media. Yeah, it just looks more messy and candid. Are you into this? Let me know by using the Talkback mic on the iHeartRadio app.
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1: Big thank you to the men and women in uniform. 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

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I'm Michelle Fay, and we have a new way for you to wake up each weekday with David and Meredith in the morning. 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

0: 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Have you ever noticed that you get more done at a coffee shop than you do at home? Well, there's a science behind this. They found it's not the caffeine, it's the environment. Coffee shops are giving you a mix of just enough noise and activity. It keeps your brain engaged without getting you overwhelmed. That buzz can actually boost your focus and creativity. And they found that when you leave home and go somewhere to work that's different, right? A different space, your brain treats it as a reset and it gets into work mode a little faster.
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0: Baton Rouge's greatest hits of the 60s and 70s, Downtown Radio 97.7. So now they're saying that the dad bod era might be over. Bad news for my husband. What's going on? It's Michelle Fay. 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In that same breath, they're also saying a lot of ladies can get away with more body fat than men by today's standards. My question, though, is why are we commenting on people's bodies?
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Downtown Radio 97.7 with Baton Rouge's greatest hits of the 60s and 70s. So now they're saying that the dad bod era might be over. Bad news for my husband. What's going on? It's Michelle Fay. But they found that women and men are more interested in guys with leaner athletic builds. They say that 15% body fat is ideal. In that same breath, they're also saying a lot of ladies can get away with more body fat than men by today's standards. My question, though, is why are we commenting on people?

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Downtown Radio 97.7, Baton Rouge's greatest hits of the 60s and 70s. Making sure that you're focused on your health and staying healthy and safe. And, well, a lot of people have decided to turn to GLP-1s, but it's leading to a side effect that's lesser known. More in 10.

countdown to America's 250th birthday, we're celebrating with music made right here at home. 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

0: Baton Rouge's greatest hits of the 60s and 70s, Downtown Radio 97.7. So you might think you're getting enough exercise, but according to this new research, they found that we got to step it up. All right, CDC guidelines are recommending at least 150 minutes of moderate aerobic activity every week. And now they're basically arguing that that's actually not enough to significantly lower your risk of heart attack or stroke. Researchers have found that you may need 3 to 4 times that amount to see the biggest benefits. They're saying that adults should aim for about 600 minutes of moderate to vigorous activity per week. Yeah, that equates to about 9 to 10 hours.
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0: us debate this Memorial Day weekend. 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

0: 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See, there's something about a good workout playlist that just gets you through, and now it's been confirmed, all right? That quick little pre-workout tweak could help you exercise even longer. 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

0: 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So if you find your mind racing and it's keeping you up, there's this new trick to try. It's called cognitive shuffling. And here's how it works. You basically pick a simple word, something like blanket, for example. Then in your mind, you go letter by letter. 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So for B, you might think bike. For L, you might think lime, and so on and so forth. And the goal isn't even to finish the word. It's all about giving your brain something low stress that it can focus on.
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1: 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What about 2 days or three? Yeah, it looks like we're in the thick of it right now. 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What will we do with it? Well, watch TV, see family and friends, dine out, enjoy outdoor activities, do personal hobbies, things like that.
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Hey, it's Rochelle Fay. I'm checking out on this Friday, but thanks for listening. 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

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From the Motor City, it's Bob Seger on this Made in the USA weekend. Jeff Davis, just after midnight, welcome into Saturday. Michael Jackson and the Atlanta Rhythm Section coming up. It's a long set back-to-back. Paul Simon.

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0: 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Automated in the USA weekend, it's the Atlanta Rhythm Section, actually formed in Doraville, Georgia, by studio musicians. I'm Jeff Davis, coming up on 12:15. Another long set of the greatest hits back-to-back for you with movie music from Harry Nilsson. Coming up next, Stephen Stills, Benny King on the way. And starting June 1st, we are celebrating America 250 with a chance for you to win your share of a $250,000 giveaway. $2,500 to fulfill your bucket list American trip.
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On a Made in America weekend, there's Benny King from Harlem, Stand By Me. That was his big hit in 1961. The year after he left the Drifters, Jeff Davis. Got some of that Philly soul for you now. Hall & Oates, Out of Touch, and the greatest hits back to back.

0: 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From the Pacific Northwest, it's Heart and Magic Man on a Made in the USA weekend. 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Tommy James from Dayton, Ohio, next on our Made in the USA weekend. And then we'll cruise down the interstate to check out the Pure Prairie League. They were formed just down south in Cincinnati. It's our Made in the USA weekend, along set next.
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It's our Made in America weekend. I'm Jeff Davis. Just after 1 o'clock, Survivor and America just ahead. Now the Motown sound, Smokey, Tracks of My Tears.

It's a Made in the USA Memorial Day weekend. The unofficial start of summer. The official start of George season. 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

0: Hometown Radio 97.7, playing Baton Rouge's 60s and 70s hits. It's America, Horse with No Name on a Made in the USA weekend. I'm Jeff Davis, coming up on 115. Sadly, something that will no longer be made in the USA is the beer that made Milwaukee famous. Can you believe it? After 177 years, Schlitz will go away. Once America's largest brewer, it's been around since 1849. Pabst bought them in 1999, and they are wrapping things up. But there will be one more big batch of Schlitz made today, as a matter of fact, using specifications from the 1948 recipe. Get your pre-order in now. I mean, today's the day they start taking them. 80 barrels of Schlitz will be brewed today, and then that's it. Time to store it and put it away. More of the greatest hits back-to-back for you next. Stevie Wonder from Saginaw, Michigan. Skinnerd, Sweet Home Alabama. California Dreamin' from the Mamas and the Papas. A long set next.
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0: 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Midnight Confessions, it's the Grassroots on a Made in the USA weekend. Those guys all got together in Los Angeles, and actually most of them were from Los Angeles. I'm Jeff Davis. Michael Jackson, Longins and Messina coming up on this Made in the USA weekend on the free iHeartRadio app. Well, his humor will, well, it'll make you think. And he's the guy behind Triumph, the insult comic dog. It's Robert Smigel. 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

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Just after 2 o'clock, I'm Jeff Davis. Rolling through this Made in the USA weekend, Steely Dan on the way. Hello.

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It's a Made in the USA Memorial Day weekend. 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

Radio 97.7, playing Baton Rouge's 60s and 70s hits. Reeling in the years, there's Steely Dan. I'm Jeff Davis on this Made in the USA weekend, heading to Memphis for Aretha Franklin next. To kick off a long set of the greatest hits back-to-back, Orleans and CCR on the way for you too. Something so American is the shopping mall, right? And they haven't been doing as well these days. Remember the 80s? I mean, that was the place to be if you were a Gen Xer. But now it's the Gen Zers. They're reviving the malls. 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And data shows that Gen Z retail spending is expected to pass $12 trillion by 2030. 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

0: 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From the Motor City, it's Bob Seger and the Silver Bullet Band. Still the same, Huey Lewis in the news. From the Golden State, San Francisco, to be exact. I'm Jeff Davis, Al Green, Tommy James, and the Shondells coming up. More of the greatest hits back-to-back on this Made in the USA weekend. 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

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It's Al Green on this Made in the USA weekend. Tommy James and the Shondells.

0: enjoy the freedom. Remember the sacrifice. It's a Made in the USA Memorial Day weekend. 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

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It's a Made in the USA weekend. I'm Jeff Davis. Just after 3 o'clock, we just heard from Motown. Let's hear from Houston, Texas, and Dolby Gray. Yeah.

0: Hometown Radio, 97.7, Baton Rouge's 60s and 70s hits. Automated in the USA weekend, it's Tom Petty, and I Won't Back Down from Gainesville, Florida. Another Florida boy just before that, Harry Wayne Casey from Opa-locka, Florida. You know him better as Casey. From Casey and the Sunshine Band, they all got together in Hialeah. I'm Jeff Davis, got Fontella Bass, Johnny Rivers, and The Doors just ahead. More of the greatest hits back-to-back on this Made in the USA weekend. And here in the USA, and I'm sure around the world, we love our lotteries. So let me just remind you, if you're doing some spring cleaning over this long weekend, maybe go through your pockets, because there might be a lottery ticket that you forgot about, like this guy in New Jersey. Ticket worth $5.9 million was 8 days away from being worthless. And then as he was cleaning up, he found it crumbled up in one of his pants pockets. Could you believe that? He took it to the lottery office on last Thursday, May 14th. It was due to expire on the 22nd, which was yesterday. The guy had a week left. Man, look around for those lottery tickets.
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I'm Jeff Davis, Sana Made in the USA weekend. 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

0: 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You're the inspiration that's Chicago on this Made in the USA weekend. 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Diana Ross and the Supremes, Motown, out to Long Island with Billy Joel. They're coming up in just a few.
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It's a Made in the USA weekend. I'm Jeff Davis. Billy Joel, born in the Bronx, moved out to Long Island, and nowadays living in Florida. At least that's what Wikipedia says. So it must be right.

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Just great music made right here in America. It's a Made in the USA weekend. 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

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I'm hoping there's not too much smoke from a distant grill if you're doing a Memorial Day cookout this weekend. I'm Jeff Davis. Sly and the Family Stone, Roy Orbison coming up. Good morning, just after 4 o'clock on a Made in the USA weekend.

0: Hometown Radio, 97.7, Baton Rouge's 60s and 70s hits. It's a Made in the USA weekend. There's Roy Orbison. He hails from Vernon, Texas, along Route 287, halfway between Amarillo and Dallas-Fort Worth. I'm Jeff Davis. Got the Steve Miller Band, Hamilton, Joe Frank and Reynolds, and the Beach Boys on the way. Coming up on 4:15, Memorial Day weekend this weekend. And I guess in about a month and a half, it'll be the 4th of July. And the annual Capitol Fort celebration that they do on PBS every year, I guess it's going to have to get a new name this year because they've moved it up a day. It's going to be on July 3rd as part of a kickoff of weekend celebrations for the 250th anniversary of our country. A Capitol Fort 250th weekend celebration will be on July 3rd. It will be on Armed Forces Network and PBS, too.
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0: 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Dancing in the streets of Motown, Martha and the Vandellas. Jeff Davis on this Made in the USA weekend. Stray Cats and Kenny Loggins with Stevie Nicks coming up. 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

Downtown Radio 97.7, playing Baton Rouge's 60s and 70s hits. Good morning, just after 5 o'clock, I'm Jeff Davis. It's a Made in the USA weekend. Doobie Brothers, Billy Joel coming up from just north of Cincinnati in Lincoln Heights. The Isley Brothers.

It's a Made in the USA Memorial Day weekend. The unofficial start of summer. The official start of jort season. 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

0: playing Baton Rouge's 60s and 70s hits, Downtown Radio 97.7. Bronx-born Billy Joel and My Life on a Made in the USA weekend. I'm Jeff Davis. Got Anita Ward from Memphis, Tennessee in just a few. Don McLean and his American classic. And Motown from the Four Tops on this Made in the USA weekend. We'll do another long set of the greatest hits back-to-back for you next, coming up on 5:15. Something you want to pay attention to starting June 1st. We are celebrating America 250 with a chance for you to win your share of our $250,000 giveaway. Where do you want to go here in the United States? 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

0: 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Steve Miller Band on this Made in the USA weekend. Take the money and run. I'm Jeff Davis. He's been everywhere. Born in Milwaukee, had his childhood in Dallas. He was a Wisconsin Badger, and then off to San Francisco to get the Steve Miller Band rolling. And he just celebrated the 50th anniversary of his 9th album, Fly Like an Eagle. That happened last Friday. And he's got a vinyl picture disc reissue of that album out now. Stevie Wonder's coming up. Also, Neil Diamond. More of the greatest hits for you as we head towards 6 o'clock.
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I'm Jeff Davis. 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
1: Hi, it's Christina. Okay, so we're talking sticker shock on some items. 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
1: Hello, hello. It is Christina. Okay, so we're talking sticker shock on some items. Okay, what have you noticed lately? Lena, hey.
2: 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Like, yeah. It's just, like, I'm going to have to start going back to drugstore brands, which I guess isn't the end of the world, but I just can't believe how expensive things have gotten.
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1: Hey, it's Christina. 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And the people have spoken. The new nationwide survey says Pizza Hut is it. Comes out on top, calling it the best tasting chains. Domino's is a close second, followed by Papa John's. Little Caesars, that's my go-to with my kids because they love it and it's cheap. So
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1: Hey, hey, it's Christina on a Made in the USA Memorial Weekend. My name is Christina. And speaking of, you know, people that we're remembering, Prince is one of them. In fact, there's a 10-year anniversary Prince celebration happening in Minneapolis where he was born and raised. And it's a 5-day festival. They're showing movies. They're doing panel talks. And of course, all about the music.

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Just great music made right here in America. 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
1: Hi, it's Christina. Okay, so we're talking plans for this Memorial Day weekend. What are we doing, Vince?
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1: Bob Seger, of course, made in Detroit on a Made in the USA weekend here. My name is Christina, as we are talking all things Memorial Day weekend, okay? And you know what your plans are, Iris?
2: Yeah, well, right now we're cleaning the grill and getting it ready, and we're going to be firing it up and cooking all kinds of things. We've got just tons of food, and lots of folks are going to be coming over, and we're going to be cooking from now to Halloween.
1: Oh, wow.
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Yeah, tap that little red microphone button. 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

0: Orleans, Nashville, Aspen, and even Sag Harbor, New York. I'm Jeff Davis. More of that American-made rock and roll coming up. Martha and the Vandellas heading to Motown, Eagles, and Eddie Money in just a bit as well. 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

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I'm Jeff Davis. 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

0: Thanks for listening to Downtown Radio 97.7, Baton Rouge's 60s and 70s hits. On a Made in the USA weekend, there's Chicago. Does anybody really know what time it is? I'm Jeff Davis. Well, we're heading toward 11 o'clock. Chicago, along with Styx, are doing their 2026 Windy Cities Tour this year, and we would like to see you there. 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Michael Jackson, Crosby, Stills, and Nash coming up. More of that Made in the USA weekend rock and roll next.
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Downtown Radio 97.7, playing Baton Rouge's 60s and 70s hits. Just after 11 o'clock, I'm Jeff Davis with the Romantics and Three Dog Night. They're coming up on this Made in the USA weekend. Heading to Motown, Four Tops. Reach out, I'll be there. It's the greatest hits back to back.

Welcome to America's 250th birthday. We're celebrating with music made right here at home. It's a Made in the USA Memorial Day weekend. 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

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I'm Jeff Davis on this Made in the USA weekend. I can't believe this. They're taking our Schlitz away. Pabst Brewing ending production of Schlitz beer after 177 years.

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0: Downtown Radio 97.7, playing Baton Rouge's 60s and 70s hits. Grand Funk Railroad, It's the Locomotion on this Made in the USA weekend. They, of course, named after the Grand Trunk Western Railroad, which went right through their hometown of Flint, Michigan. Jeff Davis with Wilson Pickett and Redbone on the way. More of that Made in the USA rock and roll coming right up. 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

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Sally riding around in that Made in the USA Mustang. I'm Jeff Davis. It's a Made in the USA weekend. These guys all Native American heritage. It's Redbone.

celebrating the stars, stripes, and music made in America. 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

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Baton Rouge's greatest hits of the 60s and 70s. I'm Jeff Davis, and we'd love to hear from you today. 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

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Stronger Than Dirt on a Made in the USA weekend. I'm Jeff Davis, just after noontime. Happy Saturday. Fontella Bass, Eric Carmen on the way. This guy wrote the theme song to a great American sitcom, The Office. Here's Jay Ferguson. Yeah.

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It's a Made in the USA weekend, celebrating music made in America. 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

0: Downtown Radio, 97.7, Baton Rouge's 60s and 70s hits. There's Billy from the Bronx on this Made in the USA weekend. Bob from the Motor City is coming up next to kick off another long set of the greatest hits back-to-back. I'm Jeff Davis. And yes, it is Memorial Day weekend, the unofficial kickoff to summer. 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

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I'm Jeff Davis. It is a Made in the USA weekend. Here's a song written and produced by studio musicians in New York City.

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Downtown Radio 97.7. Just after 1 o'clock, I'm Jeff Davis. It's Made in the USA weekend. We've got Casey and the Sunshine Band coming up. Huey Lewis and the News. And now we head to the Windy City for the 5 stair steps and the greatest hits.

It's a Made in the USA Memorial Day weekend when the grill fires up and gratitude runs deep. 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

0: 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It's a Made in the USA weekend with Huey Lewis and the News, The Power of Love from Back to the Future. I'm Jeff Davis. Now, we all know that those guys are a Bay Area band, but Huey himself was actually from New York City, and he attended Cornell. Steely Dan, James Taylor, Wilson Pickett on the way. More of the greatest hits back-to-back for you, heading toward 115. And as we observe Memorial Day this weekend, get ready, because about a month and a half from now, it'll be the 4th of July. And you know, they have the annual Capitol 4th celebration on PBS, a big concert. But this year, it's kind of misnamed. It's going to be on July 3rd to kick off the weekend celebrations for the 250th anniversary of the United States. So a Capitol 4th, the 250th weekend celebration will actually be on PBS on July 3rd.
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I'm Jeff Davis. How much fun could you have with $2,500? 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

0: 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Hold the line, there's Toto on this Made in the USA weekend. I'm Jeff Davis. Hamilton, Joe Frank, and Reynolds coming up as we get into another long set of the greatest hits back-to-back for you. 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

Downtown Radio 97.7, playing Baton Rouge's 60s and 70s hits just after 2 o'clock on this Made in the USA weekend. Stay there for Benny King and Roy Orbison. I'm Jeff Davis. Here's Stephen Still.

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0: Downtown Radio 97.7. There's Roy Orbison from Vernon, Texas, halfway between Amarillo and Dallas-Fort Worth, right there along Route 287. I'm Jeff Davis, and if you happen to be on Route 287 or any of our fine American roadways this weekend, make sure you take your patience with you, because Memorial Day traffic is supposed to be at a new record this year. AAA says 45 million Americans are going to travel at least 50 miles from home, and most of those are going to be on the highways and the byways. So give yourself plenty of extra time and just kick back and enjoy the greatest hits. Aerosmith, Chicago, Diana Ross, and the Supremes. We got them all coming up for you. Boston, Chicago, and Motown on this Made in the USA weekend next.
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1: I'm Jeff Davis. It is our Made in the USA weekend. Stay there for Cyndi Lauper and Motown Marvin. Mercy, mercy me. It's the greatest hits. Back

As we count down to America's 250th birthday, we're celebrating with music made right here at home. It's a Made in the USA Memorial Day weekend. You're listening

0: 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Girls Just Want to Have Fun, Cyndi Lauper on this Made in the USA weekend. I'm Jeff Davis, Buffalo Springfield, coming up for you next as we get into another long set of the greatest hits back to back. And talk about fun. 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

celebrating America 250 the best way we know how, with all American artists. 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

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Good afternoon. Just after 3 o'clock, welcome to the weekend. I'm Craig Stevens, the Summer of America 250. It's on, Made in the USA weekend. In the spotlight, just the music made in America. All American musicians, all weekend long, Taste of Honey.

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0: Downtown Radio 97.7, playing Baton Rouge's 60s and 70s hits. Weekend is on, and so are we. Good afternoon. It's Craig Stevens celebrating America this weekend. It's our Made in the USA weekend. Billy Preston and Will It Go Round in Circles, REO Speedwagon, and Kenny Loggins coming up. So the NFL earlier this week, they put out the game list for Thanksgiving weekend. Ooh, it looks good, by the way. Turkey's going to taste good this year. Thanksgiving Eve, Packers-Rams. And I'm just going to warn you now, that game only on Netflix. Now, Thanksgiving Day, if I'm not mistaken, last year, two of the games were streaming only. This year, all Thanksgiving Day games will be broadcast on the networks. Looks like the Bears, Lions, Eagles, Cowboys, Chiefs, Bills. And then Black Friday, only on Amazon, Broncos, and the Steelers.
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Hey, it's Craig Stevens, and David and Meredith have everything you need to kick off your morning the right way. 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

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Weekend is on. It's Craig Stevens. Our Summer of America 250 rolls made in the USA weekend. We're spotlighting and celebrating the music made in America. It sounds so good. All American musicians all weekend long.

Modest debate this Memorial Day weekend. Charcoal or propane? Happy grilling. It's a Made in the USA weekend. 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
1: Made in the USA weekend. 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I'm Craig Stevens. 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

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Well, after 4 o'clock, the weekend is on. It's our Made in the USA weekend. And this song has USA written all over it. Don McLean's American Pie.

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All-American Weekend is on, spotlighting and celebrating the music made in America, and it sounds so good. 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One, two,

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0: 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Weekend is on. It's Craig Stevens, my people poll today on a Made in the USA weekend. We're chatting about the last time that, well, you had a run-in with the law. What were you accused of? Hello, Nancy.
1: I was at a mall with a few friends.
0: Somebody
1: threw something over the railing and hit someone, and then the security guards chased us out of the mall. It was a friend of ours that threw it. But he got in trouble with us, and the security guards told the group together, and we just ran for it.
0: You bolted.
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0: 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The Made in the USA weekend. The band, The Contours. The song, Do You Love Me? The movie, Dirty Dancing.
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Just after 5 o'clock. Good afternoon. I'm Craig Stevens. The Made in the USA weekend is on. Yeah, it's all part of our Summer of America 250. We're spotlighting and celebrating the music made in America. All American musicians all weekend long. Yeah, the home of disco, the USA.

celebrating the stars, stripes, and music made in America. It's a Made in the USA Memorial Day weekend. Baton Rouge's 60s and 70s hits. 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

0: Talk Radio 97.7, playing Baton Rouge's 60s and 70s hits. Weekend is on. Good afternoon. I'm Craig Stevens. The Made in the USA weekend, spotlighting the music made in America. Here's Michael Jackson, The Way You Make Me Feel. Eagles and the Supremes coming up. Yes, Motown has USA written all over it. So a couple of lessons here. A, before you do the laundry, you should always check your pants pockets. And B, do the laundry more often so you can check the pants pockets. It was announced earlier this week, there was a lottery in New Jersey. It was a ticket that was a year old and was about ready to expire. And it was in the news in the local area that the ticket was won at this convenience store. And there was a gentleman like, I always get my tickets there. So he went through everything in his house and he pulled out a pair of pants from the closet, went deep into the pocket. It was ripped up a little, but it was readable. He found the lottery ticket after a year, $5.9 million. That man is having a great Memorial Day weekend.
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It's Craig Stevens. 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
1: Weekend is on. I'm Craig Stevens, the Made in the USA Weekend. There's Joan Jett coming up. I got the Pure Prairie League and the Drifters. People poll today, your last brush with the law. You fought the law and the law won. What would you like to share? And I just see it in the queue. I'm thinking, uh-oh, this one's going to be a real doozy. All I see is child support, and I see ex-wife. Todd, go ahead.
2: Oh, so my last brush with my last run-in with the law, I guess you could say, is I went to go pick up my son from my ex-wife, and he wasn't there. They weren't there, like, when I'm supposed to pick him up. It was actually on Christmas Eve. She had decided to hold him, not hand him over. But, you know, that's what our court paperwork said. So I had to call the police, and, like, they had to file a report. It was, like, this whole big thing. But I always still get nervous, even if I'm not doing anything wrong.
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Chanting USA all weekend long, it's Craig Stevens. We're coming up on 6 o'clock. 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

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Hi, it's Craig Stevens. We have a new way for you to wake up each weekday. It's David and Meredith in the morning. 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

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Just after 6 o'clock, the weekend is on. Part of our Summer of America 250. Sound a little different? We got the Americans playing this weekend. It's our Made in the USA weekend.

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0: USA, USA. All American musicians all weekend long. Good afternoon, Craig Stevens. You ready for this? New study, new research. You have any weekend plans? Maybe tomorrow, Memorial Day Monday, get outside and do this. New study, new research says if you do this sport, and a lot of couples are doing this and having a blast, you will lower your depression rate by about 60%. This sport's mix of movement, teamwork, and quick decision-making helps improve memory, processing speed, and overall brain health. The sport? Yeah, very popular these days. And I will admit, I bought a racket for my wife and me. I bought a kit. I got the ball. And I have matching sweatbands for both of us. We still have not played. The sport is pickleball.
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All-American Weekend is on, spotlighting and celebrating the music made in America, and it sounds so good. 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

0: celebrating the stars, stripes, and music made in America. 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
1: Carry on my wayward son. 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

0: 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Made in the USA weekend. I'm Craig Stevens. There's Kansas. Aretha Franklin and Roy Orbison coming up. My people poll today on this Memorial Day weekend. We're chatting about your last brush and run in with the law. And the law won. Or what were you accused of doing? Hey, Mark.
1: My last brush with the law was when the police officer pulled me over and was really nice to me and let me go. And I didn't have to pay a ticket.
0: Well, they pull you over on Memorial Day weekend and they let you go. 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